take my hand and come with me, because you look so fine that I really want to make you mine. I say you look so fine that I really want to make you mine. 4, 5, 6, come on and get your kicks. Now you don't

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1: 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We'd like everybody to join in. It's a song called Love of My Life.

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1: Hey, wait up!
0: How you guys doing? You're not recording, are you?
1: Are you?
0: But I'm all alone.

0: Hey, wait up!
1: Hey, wait up!
0: Where you guys going?
1: Where you guys going?
0: You're not recording, are you?
1: Recording, are you?
0: Are you?
1: Are you?
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